0: Carrie Underwood, that's Wasted. It's 98.9 Hank FM. I love me some Montgomery Gentry. Love playing Montgomery Gentry. Love listening to it with you. Here's something to be proud of.
1: 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Like clockwork every time he sees an opening in a conversation. 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

out of the blue, drifting off to the evening news. She said, honey, what would you do if you'd have never met me? I just laughed, said, I don't know. I could take a couple

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Billy's cheating is my pawpaw. He gets his orders from my mama. She makes him walk the line. You can find me in my wigwam. I'll be beating on my tom-tom. Pull out the pipe and smoke you some. Hey, and pass it around. Cause I'm an Indian outlaw. Half Cherokee and Choctaw. 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

and it'd been a while, so it was on my mind. Well, I saw him walk in with his cowboy hat, and I thought to myself, I could use some of that. His boots like glass on a sawdust floor.

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2: 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During this, Commerce will be a two-way street from California Avenue to the closure at Charleston.
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Lots of rolling wheels and shifting gears round that Jersey Turnpike. Barney stopped me with his gun 10 minutes after midnight. Said, sir, you broke the limit in this rusty old truck. I don't know about that accent, son. This

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0: 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Welcome to your afternoon show. It's so good to be on here with you, listening to country music again today and having a good time as we kick things off with Morgan Wallen. I Got Better. 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

0: 98.9 Hank FM on Saturday at the Durango. Justin Moore will be there. We got a discounted code for you when it comes to getting tickets. 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Right on the main page, you'll see the Justin Moore thing to click on. That's what you'll do. You'll click on it, and then you'll get the details about the discount. Right now, Garth Brooks.
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2: Scheduled for the next 4 weeks, Commerce Street south of Charleston will be closed for a storm drain project. During this, Commerce will be a two-way street from California Avenue to the closure at Charleston.
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Ella Langley, Be Her, 98.9 Hank FM. I haven't tried it yet, but I love the Seabum drinks. They're the energy drinks. And there's a Ella Langley one that I have not yet tried. I've got to do that. I bet you it's so good. Diamond Rio, Unbelievable, is on Hank FM.

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Short Straight Twang, 98.9 Hank FM. Thank you, as always, for cranking the Hank. It's JD. If you need something, hit me up on the Baylaw text line. That is 702-221-8947. Trace Atkins right now. Every light in the house is on.

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We'll go from Haggard to a newer singer, Bailey Zimmerman. 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